0: No hay un tiempo mejor que ahora. 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Baby typhoon, bottle feeding, school fights, and slumber parties. Video nights in smoky rooms. Little Aisha's arty-tarty. Ismael is big and cool. No hay un tiempo mejor que ahora. There is no better time than now. 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Black, beautiful, not disadvantaged. Your roots go deep, you know better. Pray on, you're all born winners on the right moon. No hay un tiempo mejor que ahora. There is no better time.
1: 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Hope. 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Anya nasu. 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

night lies with promises, full but of madness. Oh, it smells of a blindfolded.

Man about the boy. And I know it's stupid to be mad about the boy. I'm so ashamed of it, but must admit the